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0: Magic 101.3, Kentucky Anna's number one for throwbacks and R&B. It's the Quiet Storm, man. With me, Herlin Robinson, because we vibing, right? We still vibing. I'm vibing. You vibing. We vibing together. What are you doing on Saturday? You ain't got nothing to do? I got a little something for you. Yeah. Outside. We're going to be outside. Yep. We're talking about music, giveaways, activities. It's gonna be bananas. It's gonna be nuts, right? And you need to be a part of it. And it's happening this weekend. I'm gonna tell you exactly what it is, where it is, and what date it's happening on. And did I tell you that it's fun for the whole family? You can bring your dog. Bring your dog. Bring your dog. Bring everybody. Fun for the whole family. It's going down this weekend, baby. It's going down this weekend.
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And say, them two men talking about you, me, and he, what we gonna do, baby? 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
3: 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That's my groove right there. Wait. Oh. Yeah, I was up here doing the Harlem Shake to it. Yes. I was up here Harlem shaking. Yes, I was. Saturday, bring the family out to Alberta O. Jones Park. It's Alberta O. Jones Park Day, May the 30th, from 2 to 5 p.m.

0: 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I always got them new joints, them hot ones, them bangers, them Quiet Storm bangers coming up in the 9 o'clock hour.
1: Here's a strawberry letter, everybody. 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Ooh, ooh, she foul.
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Rolls Royce letting you know, man, love don't live here no more. Kicking off the 9 o'clock hour of the Quiet Storm. Chrisette Michelle with a couple of forevers. I haven't played this song in a while, and I just thought that I would because it is a really, really nice song.

0: So John B and Babyface with Someone to Love on the Quiet Storm on Magic 101.3 with Amir Hurl and Robinson. Yes, I'm glad. I'm overjoyed that you decided to turn your radio on and listen to me, because you make radio. And then, and the way that they rate radio is you listening, how long you listen, and how many of you listen. That's how we get our ratings in radio. So thank you for hanging out with me. Where are my Tiger hoods at? Male and female out there, you golf players, young and old. Well, you might want to, you know, hang out for a minute, because in this 9 o'clock hour, I need to talk about the Kentuckiana deal, the summer golf card. We're talking about saving money, baby. If you love to play golf, then you don't want to miss out on this Kentuckiana deals golf card.
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15: 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At 93, Willie Nelson shows no signs of slowing down. 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
16: 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We're number one for throwbacks in R&B. Magic 101.3.

Isaiah Falls with Taboo. Some new music right here on the Quiet Storm on Magic 101.3. You want to be down? Yeah. How about down with this golf cart? Yeah. It's a golf cart that you don't want to miss out on if you play golf. Saving you all kinds of money.

0: Magic 101.3 Kentucky is number one for throwbacks and R&B. That is Hurt with Damage on a Wednesday night edition of The Quiet Storm with me, Herlin Robinson. While we vibing, man. That's what we do. Hey, we just vibe, me and you. That's what we do. And if you play golf, which is even all the better, male and female, young, old, yes, we've got the Kentuckiana Deals golf cart. 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Some of the golf courses you can play at is Belterra Golf Course, Bobby Nichols, Long Run, Seneca, Shawnee, and Westsinger Hills Golf Course. So get that card, play at any of those, and get your swing on. Coming up in the 10 o'clock hour, something else to talk about. I'm not going to talk about my relationship. There's been a lot happening in entertainment. I'm going to run through a couple of things real quick. So tune in the 10 o'clock hour.
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I'm like Anita Baker, man. 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Yeah, Aaron Hall. See how I tied that in? That boy good. That boy good.

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She turned 82 years old. Come on, somebody loves you, baby. Yes, we all love you, Patti. Patti, she gonna say, I'm a singer till I can't sing no more, which might be a long time. Usually in this 10 o'clock hour, we have the grown folk conversation, right? Thought I'd change it up today just a little bit because there's a lot happening. First, Patti LaBelle's birthday. She turns 82.

0: supposed to go. It didn't go as planned, which means that the fight was previously fixed. Kind of gave that idea, right? Okay. Kevin Hart, agitated, breaks the silence on George Floyd joke doing the roast. All right. Remember, it's a roast. He said it wasn't even my joke, man. It's a roast. It's just jokes are supposed to be tasteless. And there was a lot more tasteless jokes on earth than just to Floyd. Remember, he is a comedian. And last but not least, I don't even know where Sean Wayans has been. But now he's calling out Ari Spears because Ari Spears called him a diva. Now he's saying, hey, man, Ari, you is a, what's my favorite word? That's it right there. A little quick, you know, entertainment roundup. I got more good music for you on the way, man, because that's what we do. Ladies, what you won't do, when you go see Usher along with who? Chris Brown? Did you say, ooh, yeah? Oh, yeah. Stick around.
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1: 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SZA.
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I used to think about immature things. You know, like, do you love me? 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Are you gonna call me like you said you would? 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And I came a long way.

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6: 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This week, we're called to have courage. 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

0: Ace Case with Faded Pictures on Magic 101.3, Kentucky Yana, number one for throwbacks and R&B. Don't forget, we're still looking for that educator of the month. Is it you? Is it you? Is it you? Is it you? Well, then you need to get nominated. So have some of your friends go to 1013online.com, click the educator of the month, and to nominate you so you could get your flowers. It's just that simple. Just that easy, man. Just that simple and easy. More good music on the way for you, man. That's what I do right here on the Quiet Storm. Some more new music. Got a little bit of Silk Sonic for you. Some Jill Scott, She Loves Me. And some Erykah Badu.
1: 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Home to Steve Harvey in the morning. Throwbacks like this.
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15: Tune in to Hurlin' Robinson after work. Turn up and turn us up. Turn it up. We're number one for throwbacks in R&B. 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

0: Magic 101.3 Kentucky is number one for throwbacks and R&B. Yeah. Time for me to get up out of here. Yeah, you see, some of that energy I had earlier done kind of dissipated. The energy level has come down a little bit, right? Okay. But I'll be back in here tomorrow at 7 p.m. with the energy level up. And then as the night goes on, man, you need to, you know, kind of pull it back a little bit. You know what I mean? Pull it back a little bit. So if you want to get pulled back a little bit, come join me tomorrow night, 7 p.m. right here on Magic 101.3 for the Quiet Storm.
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0: 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You crack me up consistently. 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

0: 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Jodeci.
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2: Yeah, all day, baby.
0: Beyonce. SZA. And if you wonder if I hate you. Chris Brown and more. Got it, girl, you got it.
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afternoon drive is about to get live with the Ville's own Che K. 2 to 7. 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

0: home to Charlie Wilson, Mary J. Blige, Maxwell, and Kim. 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Jodeci.
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10: The only fog I'm seeing to worry you this morning is a pretty thick pocket over the Ohio on 265 over the Lewis and Clark Bridge. Careful there. Otherwise, it's just a lot of bright sunshine now, especially for eastbound travelers.

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4: We'll see more sunshine around for this afternoon with highs in the low to mid 80s. For tonight, a few clouds overhead, temperatures dropping down into the 50s. For your Friday, quite a bit of sunshine with highs near 80 degrees. We'll keep the sunshine and those highs in the upper 70s and low 80s through the weekend. From the Wave News Storm Tracking Team, I'm meteorologist Tawana Andrew.
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5: We'll see more sunshine around for this afternoon with highs in the low to mid 80s. For tomorrow, a touch cooler, still seeing highs in the upper 70s and low 80s with some of that filtered sunshine across the region. We head into the weekend and we'll keep those highs near 80 degrees with some sunshine around. From the Wave News Storm Tracking Team, I'm meteorologist Tawana Andrew.
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16: 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All right, let's take a look at the news, weather, and traffic.
17: We'll see more sunshine around for this afternoon with highs in the low to mid 80s. For tonight, a few clouds overhead, temperatures dropping down into the 50s. For your Friday, quite a bit of sunshine with highs near 80 degrees. We'll keep the sunshine and those highs in the upper 70s and low 80s through the weekend. From the Wave News Storm Tracking Team, I'm meteorologist Tawana Andrew.
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0: years. Even so, I constantly feel like he's disappointed in me over the things I forget or don't get quite right. I know he loves me, but he makes me feel incompetent sometimes, even if he doesn't mean to. Honestly, I think a lot of it probably has more to do with his own anxiety and stress than anything I'm actually doing wrong. But knowing that doesn't make it hurt any less. I feel like if I could let his quiet criticism go a little and he could be a little less critical, we'd both be happier. How do we get there?
21: Why don't you sit down and talk to him about this, all this constant criticism, this constant reminding you of what you don't do? Because what he may need to do is make the list of what you do do. See, sometimes in your running your mouth about what somebody don't do, you forget what they do do.
0: Stop saying do do like that.
21: And yes. Here's the deal. If you stop that and let him miss it. I forgot that. Well, you must be doing a lot for you to start forgetting some things.
0: Yeah,
21: so just stop doing the things that you've done.
0: Okay.
21: And then watch how he feel. But you should have this conversation about it. I just feel you're being overly critical and it bothers me. Now, what's really wrong? And it will be just like you thought. Something is wrong with him.
0: Yeah.
21: He ain't frying the bacon like he used to either, is he? So now he want to make it about you.
0: Flipping it on her.
21: What'd you say, Shirley? Flipping it?
0: He's flipping it on her. Yeah.
21: Okay, and when the last time you flipped me? See, you
22: got to. That's what you got out of that?
0: She needs to be flipped. He's not flipping her right.
21: Yeah. Okay. See, and that's how you bring it up. I don't like the way you flipping this on me when in actuality, you ain't flipping me at all.
0: Woo! All right. Okay. Thank you. We solved that issue, didn't we? All right. Coming up, more of the Steve Harvey Morning Show right after this.
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0: ever betrayed them. Not want to ask them, because they still living. Ask them, has Steve Harvey ever betrayed them, backstabbed them? Now, I lied on them. But is he was going to get the whooping, or I was going to get the whooping. Well, you got to take this whooping down, because I'm finna lie to your mama. He hit me first. But they lied on me too. But I'm talking about, man, when it come to crunch time down there. And even in this business, man. Oh, I've heard some cats tell some lies about me, but they ain't never said it to my face. Steve Harvey did this and left me off this and none of that. Man, there's one dude that stay on the podcast talking about what I didn't do for him, that he thought I owed him something. But he don't say that to my face. Nobody, man. Because I've honored the code of manhood, that I know what friendship is. I got a group of men that tell you some stories about me you wouldn't even believe, man, about how loyal of a friend I've been. And that's just me taking a moment to say that's who I am. But guess what? I know a lot of men like that. I know a lot of men like that. I got some partners, man, that ain't ever crossed me. That ain't ever stabbed me in my back. When the internet come for me, they call me, make sure I'm good. Hey, man, when I'm under attack, they, hey, man, we with you. What you need us to do? You need us to ride down there? You need to come sit with you? Hey, man, you want us to come to the crib, hang out with you? Them type of cats I know. And I know a bunch of them like that. So the one thing I know, man, is how to be honorable. That I know. I know how to do that. I'm proud of that. That I am an honorable man. And now I've had my share of breakups with women and all like that, and relationships didn't go back, and I made some bad decisions in them. I did some things wrong in them. I'll admit that. But when it come down to friendship, oh no, sir. Oh no, sir. As solid as they come, and I hope that God keeps me that way until my last breath, I hope he keep me that way so that I can stand on. So look, man, stand on your principles. Stand on your character, your strong points. Be an honorable person. Do the best you can and do the right thing whenever you can, which is all the time. And make the best decision at the current. If you make a mistake, ask for forgiveness, get up and move on. Those are my closing remarks today. Have yourself a great day today. Talk to God, y'all. He would absolutely love to hear from you. I'm going to talk to him right after this show.
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4: Good morning, this is Shannon Cogan with Wave News. New details and video reveal what led up to the moment an LMPD officer shot and killed a man who they say was wanted for hunting homeless people. And a warning, the details in this case are disturbing. LMPD says it started after discovering a Reddit post alleging there was a serial killer in Louisville who was killing homeless people and putting satanic symbols near the bodies. Detectives started looking for possible leads and got word from other homeless people about attacks and harassment from a man wearing tactical gear. That led investigators to 21-year-old Michael Herstoff. Police believe he killed and dismembered a homeless man around Christmas. Search warrants found things connecting him to the December murder, including the victim's blood on a backpack and pictures of body parts. They also say they found more disturbing details that Herstoff had a fascination with serial killers, had a history of torturing animals, he was known to idolize mass shooters, and made statements about a desire to hunt homeless people. Herstoff was shot and killed when police say he refused to drop a weapon outside a Whitney Avenue home earlier this month. The LMPD officer who fired his gun, Bo Gadgard, is still on paid leave. That is standard policy. The Battle of the Bluegrass will be back in Lexington for this upcoming basketball season. Fans now know when to expect the big game. The Cats and Cards will play at Rupp Arena Saturday, December 12th. Tip time and TV designation for the game have yet to be determined. Louisville head coach Pat Kelsey and Kentucky head coach Mark Pope are both entering their third season with the two teams. Both coaches have picked up a win against the other at their new schools, with UK winning the first matchup and U of L winning the second one in front of a packed KFC Yum Center crowd. I'm Shannon Kogan with Wave News. Hope you have a good day.
5: Heavy duty wrecker hauling away the southbound.

0: here as you drive on that newly paved right lane. Southbound 65 out of Indiana eased off very well. No delay over the Kennedy Bridge and no real delay over the 2nd Street Bridge now with the road work in town. Only 4 days away from the 65 Central Corridor. Full closure both directions between Jefferson Street and the Waterson. I'm Libby Kay with 502 Traffic.
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9: 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All right, let's take a look at the news, weather, and traffic.
10: We'll see more sunshine around for this afternoon with highs in the low to mid 80s for tomorrow. A touch cooler, still seeing highs in the upper 70s and low 80s with some of that filtered sunshine across the region. We head into the weekend, we'll keep those highs near 80 degrees with some sunshine around. From the Wave News Storm Tracking Team, I'm meteorologist Tawana Andrew.
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We are just one day away from kicking off a fantastic Friday. Well, your thirsty Thursday is off to a fantastic start. I got your birthday shout outs on the way. I

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What's up, Louisville? You know, when I need some abracadabra, I always listen to the magical radio of Magic 101.5.

0: 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It's all magic all day. Birthday shout-outs are in order for Lamar Cole. Happy birthday, Donna Ellis. Happy birthday, Mella Watkins, Terry Graham, and Lawrence Gunnels. Thank you so much for letting us be a part of your special day. Rock with me. Celebrity news and gossip is on deck, and you want this gossip. You want this tea. Don't miss it. 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
1: Yes. It was a beautiful day. It's going to be a beautiful night. Break out the champagne. Everybody get a glass. Let's start it off sexy. What do you say? And all the ladies say. And all the ladies say. I think I like that.

0: Coming up this weekend, Magic is inviting you out to Alberta O. Jones Park Day. It's this Saturday, 2 to 5. Lots of fun, giveaways, and amazing resources. And it's a free community day, so why don't you bring the family down for some cool activities. And, of course, Alberta O. Jones Park is the place. 744 South 23rd Street. More details, more information, you need it, head on over to the website, 1013online.com. Celebrity news and gossip, this one, hold your wig on, it's gonna blow your mind. 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
1: 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Mary J. Blige, I still believe in love. Maxwell,
0: I love him.
1: And Kim. You don't have throwbacks like Earth, Wind, and Fire. Jodeci.
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0: 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Today in celebrity news and gossip, we're talking about the besties of all besties. That is Gayle King and Oprah Winfrey. Gayle King recently opened up about the fact that for years people speculated about she and Oprah being in a relationship. And I gotta admit, yeah, that was before we knew you could really have a platonic friendship with another woman who was nurturing, who was encouraging, and who really wanted to see you shine. However, she said that she used to talk to Oprah and say that she should shut down these rumors because it was already hard enough for her to get a date for a Saturday night, being that she was newly divorced with two kids. Oprah said, let the rumors swirl. Gayle King said, well, I guess it's all right for you because you got somebody. So you do remember that Oprah has been with Stedman since 1986. And if you ask me, I think they're secretly married and just left it to us to figure it out. I've been figured that out. However, Gayle King says she's still trying to figure it out. After all them years, you still trying to figure out dating? Oh, Lord, is that what I got to look forward to? I hope not. Coming up, it's DJ Slick. He's got the Boom at Noon right here on Magic.
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Afternoon Drive is about to get live with the Ville's own Che K. 2 to 7. 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

0: The Boom at Noon with DJ Slick, yeah. And we got a keyword. That's right. We got a keyword for you. And when you hear it, all you got to do is text it to 844-833-8221 and get entered to win your shot at seeing Chris Brown and Usher performing live in Miami. You and a bestie. We got the tickets, the airfare, and the hotel. All you got to do is text that keyword when you hear it. Just around the corner, I got more of your favorite throwbacks on the way from Monica.
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0: goes down at the Cincinnati Music Festival, July 23rd, 24th, and 25th. Those ladies are going to be performing also on the same stage with Mary J. Blige, Tyrese, Trey Songz, Ledisi, and more. But don't forget about Uncle Charlie. You know, he's going to bring out the lighted suit with the dancing girls. Either way, you got to check him out. Do you have tickets? 800-745-3000. You better get them, because I'm going to tell you that Paul Brown Stadium is going to rock. And you want to be there for sure. I'm Faith Daniels. Stay with me. I got your daily debacle on deck.
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3. Today's daily debacle comes from a young lady named Lauren who says men have an all-time high in confidence, especially those who should not be as confident because of the way they look and the way they dress. Oh, wow. My problem is I'm single, I'm trying to date, but only the booger bears want me. What do you suggest? I'll have my answer coming up in minutes. It's magic.

0: 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Today's Daily Debacle. A young lady named Lauren says she's trying to date, but only the booger bears want her, and she don't know what to do. Well, have you thought about it? You might be a booger bear, too. You just might be, and you attract what you are. That's what they tell me in therapy. You attract what you are. You might need to work on that. I don't know what it is. Send me a picture next time. Maybe I could judge a little bit better, but I will tell you this. Keep trying. There's somebody for everybody, and certainly there's someone nice, handsome, intelligent, well-dressed for you. He just may be coming wrapped up in a booger bear suit. You just got to be nice and just see. Coming up, I got your motivational moment. It's Magic.
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0: Magic, we are working our way to the weekend. It's a thirsty Thursday, and I know when you check in at this hour in the Midday Magic, you want a motivational moment, and I got one for you today. Sometimes the most painful part of your journey is realizing that help is not coming. You may be all you have, but oftentimes it's designed that way to see if you are going to, if you're going to fold or fight with your faith. Well, if you're all you have, bet on you. And I want you to stand 10 toes down and fight to the finish. I know you got a fighter spirit in there and you can't give up now. You've come too far to just come this far. So what do you do? Chin up and chest out. You are it. And watch how the victory falls on you. Shay K's up next. It's Magic.
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0: I needed the sun. I needed a dose of Sunny D because it's Thursday. It's advice from the couch. Today's letter is real messy. We're going to spend time. We're about to help somebody. I got a runaway bride. We're going to talk about that later. Since it is Throwback Thursday, I got some good old school coming up as well as some great current hits. And, you know, I got magic for you. And, of course, you know what we do. We got birthday shout outs. You can chime in. You can just call me and say, hey, 502-795-1013. I always want to hear from you guys. And I'm going to come back in one, two, looks like two songs. And we're going to talk about what's the 502. A lot of free community events this weekend. And I'm going to make sure that we're talking about. It's magic.
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0: All right, Play Cousins. All right, so what's the 502? It's looking like this weekend is stacked and stacked with free community events, and I am loving that. That means we are outside. We busy this weekend. Now, one of the things, of course, Saturday is Alberta O. Jones Park Day. Magic is there. B96, our sister station, they're there. We're outside, okay? Here's my challenge to you. I know a lot of times we get busy and we say, oh, you know, I'm going to run through there. I'm going to hang out. Nah. Get the lawn chairs together. Get, you know, if you need your tin or umbrella, something to keep yourself protected, by all means, get that. Get the what is that? The repellent, the wasp repellent, bee repellent, bug repellent. Get all that stuff together. Get the kids. Get the grandkids. Get some neighborhood kids. Come and hang out. 2 to 5, we're there. That park, it's a great space. There's going to be vendors, food trucks, entertainment. I'm your host for the day. We're just going to have a good time. This is free. It's family friendly. It's community based. And here's the thing. We talk about not having things to do, especially with the kids. We talk about spending money, which I get. Gas is high. Kids eat too much. Totally get it. This is something you can bring the kids to. They can have a good time. They can be kids. They get to run around outside and just have fun. Now, a couple of the elders, including me, I might have to say, hey, you need to sit down for a minute. Calm down. We're going to make sure the kids have a good time. So come out and join us. Also, I've got this event coming up. This one is May the 31st, which is Sunday, the next day. It's the Buy Local Fair. I want you to save the date, because from noon to 6 at Lynn Family Stadium, I can't talk today, this is an opportunity for you to support small business. A lot of times we think, oh, it's small business. No, small business can be big business. And when you get that many small businesses under one roof, I promise you're going to find some stuff you didn't know you needed. So put that on your schedule. Now, I've got some other things coming up. Galilee Church, they have an event June 21st. It's called We Outside, and it's that Juneteenth weekend. They've got stuff. I'll be plugging that. If you've got something, if you know something that's going on, especially for these kids, my goal is to keep kids booked and busy, to give families and the aunts and uncles and communities and the tribe stuff to do. And I'm going to try to save you as much money as possible. So those free events, come on, get them to me. 502-795-1013. And we'll make something happen. Now, when we get back, I've got to tell you about these keywords you're hearing. They serve a purpose. I'm not just spelling keywords because I didn't have nothing to do. I promise it was because I'm trying to get you into one of the hottest concerts for 2026. I'll be back in a few. It's Magic.
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5: 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For many people, these are signs of a vestibular disorder.

I play cousin, so I told you, I'm going to fill you into the hottest tour this year, how you can get there. Chris Brown and Usher, they're going to be in Miami in December. So, Magic, we've got something special going on. I know you hear keywords now. There's only three a day for this one. 8 a.m., the next one's at noon, and then the next one's at 5. So, we've got one more coming up, which is going to be at 5 o'clock today. When you hear the keyword, and yes, I spell it because you got to spell it correctly. You're going to text it to this number. Hold on, let me turn the music down. 844-833-8221. Now, once you've done that, that puts you in for your chance to not only win tickets, but to win a whole experience. We're going to fly you there. We're going to give you a hotel. We're going to treat you real special. But in order to have that happen, yeah, you got to hear the keyword. You got to enter. You got to text the keyword. When we come back, I've got your birthday shout-out. You still got time. 502-795-1013. Call me so you can celebrate your people. It's Magic.

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1: This is a love that withstands time, space, and matter forever. Forever's a mighty long time. Here we are decades later.

0: We're saying a magic 101.3 happy birthday to Michael Malone, Corey Ross. We got birthday shout-outs for Nikki Irving, Lyndia Clark, and Margaret Price. Happy birthday, Pam Perry. We got birthday shout-outs for Trina Hardwell. Happy birthday, Nate Richardson. We got some birthday shout-outs for Rachel Small, Sherry Hamilton, Yolanda Stokes, and Irvin Dickerson. Happy birthday, Sean Lowry. And we got birthday shout-outs for Quinn Stephenson. And happy birthday, Highland Stewart. We got birthday shout-out for James Davis. Happy birthday, Terry Slaughter. We got birthday shout-outs for Bobby Smith, Juan Presley, and Gerard Hay. Happy birthday, Nasea Santiago. And happy birthday, John Price. We got a special shout-out for Christopher Jones. And happy birthday to comedian Holly Lynn. Enjoy your day. And our celebrity shout-out is the one and only diva, Miss Gladys Knight. Enjoy your day, beautiful. If you ever need a birthday shout-out, you know what to do. Call, text 502-795-1013, and I'll handle the rest. I'm your girl, Shay K. Y'all know what it is. 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

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I love their morning show and their afternoon show. They're always so funny and making everybody laugh.

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Listen, it's Thursday. It's sunny. I'm not going to lie. It's so sunny. A girl kind of wants to take the studio outside just so I can, you know, be brand new. It's sunny. I've been waiting. So got a lot of things we got to cover. Got to talk about something you can win, what's coming to the city, what's happening this weekend. Also, we got to get messy. Yeah, I got, you know, I keep that gossip, that celebrity gossip. And of course, since today is advice from the couch, we're going to talk about the letter. I'll just say this. We got a potential runaway bride, and we're going to try and help her stay. We're going to try and give her good advice. That's coming up a little later in the show. So I'm going to get us into some songs. I'm coming back in what looks like two songs. So we get messy, messy, real, real messy. It's Magic.

Your afternoon drive is about to get live with the Ville's own Chey K. 2 to 7. Get the afternoon mess. Advice from the cow. And I got questions. New time. 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

0: right, Play Cousin. So Gayle King, she's finally putting those Oprah rumors all the way to bed. During a recent podcast interview, Gayle said people have been questioning her friendship with Oprah for decades.
1: It used to really bother me. I was recently divorced, and the National Enquirer did a story about that's the reason for the divorce, because they're secretly gay. Number one, if we were gay, we would tell you, because believe me, there's nothing wrong with it. It's just, I prefer a man. And then I would say to her, you've got to say something on your show, because it's hard enough for me to get a date on a Saturday night, and now people think I'm a lesbian. You've got to say something. She said, no, just leave it alone. Even today, there's still people that say, well, you know, the truth is, I don't care.
0: But she made it crystal clear. I'm talking crystal ting. If we were gay, we'd tell you. Gayle admitted the gossip used to bother her real heavy back in the days, especially after her divorce, because folks were really out here blaming Oprah for her marriage ending. She even said the rumors messed up her dating life because men were scared to approach her. But now, Gayle says social media got people saying anything these days, and she's learned not to let the noise shake her too bad. Meanwhile, Oprah says their friendship is just that deep and supportive that people can't seem to understand it because maybe they've never had that type of friendship. 50 years later, and they're still locked in like sisters. And apparently, the internet still can't handle it. Y'all ease up off the aunties. And speaking of major money moves, Tiger Woods, he just swung his way into the billionaire athletic territory. Forbes said that the golf legend is now worth, y'all ready for this, $1.5 billion. Ooh, I need to start golfing. Billion with a B. Since turning pro in the 90s, Tiger has stacked up over 100 worldwide wins, 15 major championships, endorsement deals, investments, and enough money that your bank account app will pass all the way out. He joins LeBron James as one of the few active athletes to hit billionaire status while still in the game. Tiger says what he's most proud of is staying consistent at a high level for years. Translation, that man been rich, and focused for decades. And it paid off. And Steve Harvey is using Diddy's downfall as a life lesson for young men everywhere. Steve says he stayed far away from all of them flashy celebrity parties, and now he's glad he did. During a recent interview, Steve talked about the disturbing Cassie, that hotel footage, and said it made him wonder what happened behind closed doors, if that was what was caught on camera. He told men having multiple women isn't the issue. Being abusive and disrespectful is where the line gets crossed. Steve even dropped a church-style warning saying, sin will cost you more than you want to pay. Whew, Uncle Steve, he came through with the advice, and he side-eyed all the situations. But which is Steve? So we come back in two songs. I got something to tell you. Stick around. It's Magic 101.3. Afternoon.

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I Play Cousins got this idea for Father's Day's coming up. We've got this Kentuckiana Deals golf card. There's a couple left. 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And guess what? They're going to go golf and leave you alone. 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When we come back, we're going to talk about advice from the couch. Today's letter got a possible runaway bride, a young lady having an affair with her fiance's best friend, who's the best man, who's a groomsman, and she says she ain't going to the wedding. I'll be back in just a few. It's Magic.

0: Okay, Play Cousin. So today's Thursday. It's advice from the couch. Today's letter is very, it's a lot, and it's obviously time sensitive because this wedding is supposed to go down this weekend. So got the letter, opened it up, gasped, and then I gasped again. I said, oh, we definitely got to help this person out. Once you hear the letter, if you've got some advice, 502-795-1013, please feel free to call me, have your say. I've got time on air because let's just get into the letter. Dear advice from the couch, please don't judge me because I already know I'm wrong. Me and my fiance are supposed to be getting married this weekend. Everything is paid for. Both families done spent money. Bridesmaids and groomsmen ready. Honeymoon booked in New York for 5 days. Everybody's excited except me. The problem is I've been secretly sleeping with one of his groomsmen for the last 6 months. And before y'all ask, yes, they are best friends. Grew up together, went to school together, pledged the same fraternity like we're brothers. What started as one mistake turned into feelings, and now I honestly think I want the groomsmen instead. But I don't want to deal with the drama, embarrassment, and both families being disappointed. So my plan is to just not show up to my own wedding. I know it sounds terrible, but I feel trapped and confused. Am I wrong for disappearing instead of facing everybody? All right, Play Cousins, call me. Have your say, 502-795-1013. I've got some space on the show today. I'd love to put you on air. And even if you don't want to say it publicly, call, give me the advice, and I'll say it. Hopefully she's listening because we just got a few hours between now, this wedding, and the one that just might not happen. Runway Bride, I hope you're listening. Call us if you want to. I'm your girl, Shay K. Y'all know what it is. It's magic.
1: I saw a guy walking. It's not that hot yet. He's just walking with no shirt on. And he didn't have a no-shirt body. I don't know why you think that's necessary. You don't walk faster with your shirt off. And all you do is got people going, why the hell he got his shirt off? That's one of the most annoying things to me about Summit. It allows people to be less clothed that really should be more clothed. On Magic 101.3.
2: We are seeing some building congestion now on Dixie Highway headed northbound, mainly south of Shively. Expect about a 5 to 6 minute delay if you're driving from Flintlock Drive up to the connection with the Watterson Expressway. However, all lanes should be open. There's no reports of any crashes in that area. Traffic also backing up on I-65, the northbound exit ramp to the eastbound Watterson Expressway. Some road construction in that area, but the exit is open. I'm Jared Sorello with 502 Traffic.
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0: 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Here's what happened on the Steve Harvey Morning Show. Niggle and loose is two different things.
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Play Cousins, the 4 p.m. hour. Yeah, we just slid into it on this Throwback Thursday. It's sunny, it's gorgeous, and it's advice from the couch. So let's recap the letter really quick. Let me sum it up. Young lady's got a wedding this weekend in a few days, technically in what, like 48 hours, I guess. And she has secretly been having an affair with her fiance's best friend, who's also one of the groomsmen, who's also his frat brother and, well, his best friend. And for the last 6 months, they've built a bond. And now she doesn't want to show up for the wedding because she doesn't want to face all the drama. So she said she's not going. She wants us to give her some advice. She wants to know if she's wrong for disappearing instead of facing everybody. And so there's some folks on social media who definitely have opinions. Definitely hit me up, 502-795-1013. I'd love for you to weigh in on this, because when we come back, we're going to get into the letter a little more. We're going to see what y'all got to say on social media. In the meantime, make sure you're checking out All the Magic Social and our websites. Make sure you're staying locked in. You're hearing keywords at 5 o'clock. A keyword's coming up. And that keyword, that's your entrance in to see Chris Brown and Usher. When we come back, it's advice time. Let's see if we can make this bride change her mind. It's magic.

All right, Play Cousin, so we're back. Advice from the Couch today. The letter. Let's listen to the letter one more time. Dear Advice from the Couch, please don't judge me because I already know I'm wrong. Me and my fiancé are supposed to be getting married this weekend. Everything is paid for. Both families done spent money. Bridesmaids and groomsmen ready. Honeymoon booked in New York for 5 days. Everybody's excited except me. The problem is I've been secretly sleeping with one of his groomsmen for the last 6 months. And before y'all ask, yes, they are best friends. Grew up together, went to school together, pledged the same fraternity, like we're brothers. What started as one mistake turned into feelings, and now I honestly think I want the groomsmen instead. But I don't want to deal with the drama, embarrassment, and both families being disappointed. So my plan is to just not show up to my own wedding. I know it sounds terrible, but I feel trapped and confused. Am I wrong for disappearing instead of facing everybody? So I put the letter on social media, and of course, all you got to do is type my name in, and it pops right up. got some responses. This one has some choice words in it, so I'm going to skip over those words. Erica White said, she should tell the people who invested in her fake blank feelings and continue to have a relationship with a man who also doesn't have a heart or respect for

0: his bestie or even your relationship. He isn't going to marry you. You just look good because you belong to someone else, and bestie needs in on the action. Ooh, Erica, tell us how you really feel. All right, you've got time. If you want to have say, you know what to do. Call me, 502-795-1013. I'd love to hear from you.
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All right, Play Cousins, the goal this weekend, you know, Magic, we sit down, we do have meetings sometimes, you know, we get together and, you know, brainstorm. And so our goal that we've set for this Saturday is to get you and your crew outside. I got to be honest, we just want you to come outside. It's AOJ Day, Alberta O. Jones Park Day. This is a day not just celebrating the wonderful movement. I won't even call it contribution. I'm going to call it movement that Miss Alberta O. Jones sparked. Her life, her legacy, but also all the great things that are happening in the park. So come out 2 to 5 and hang out with us this Saturday, May 30th. It's free. It's a community day of music. We've got resources, giveaways, activities, music, some magic. Even our sister station, B96.5, they're going to be there. So we're all hanging out. So meet us at Alberta O. Jones Park, 744 South 23rd Street. And if you need more details or just want to see the flyer, and it's a cute flyer, hit our website, 1013online.com. I'm back in just a few. It's Magic.

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1: This is a love that withstands time, space, and matter forever. Forever's a mighty long time. Here we are decades later. The sentiment is still the same. 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

0: All right, Play Cousin, so we are back. Advice from the couch. A lot of stuff going on with this letter. Let's of course, listen to the letter again, because you got to, because it's a lot going on. Dear Advice from the Couch, please don't judge me, because I already know I'm wrong. Me and my fiancé are supposed to be getting married this weekend. Everything is paid for. Both families done spent money. Bridesmaids and groomsmen's ready. Honeymoon booked in New York for 5 days. Everybody's excited, except me. The problem is, I've been secretly sleeping with one of his groomsmen for the last 6 months. And before y'all ask, yes, they are best friends. Grew up together, went to school together, pledged the same fraternity, like we're brothers. What started as one mistake turned into feelings, and now I honestly think I want the groomsmen instead. But I don't want to deal with the drama, embarrassment, and both families being disappointed. So my plan is to just not show up to my own wedding. I know it sounds terrible, but I feel trapped and confused. Am I wrong for disappearing instead of facing everybody? All right, so you got time to have your say on air. Call me, 502-795-1013. I would love to hear from you. And if you don't want to say it on air, you can always, you know, call, tell me, and I'll handle that part. You can text. Got a caller. Wanted to get this off her chest. And I said, you know what? This your time.
1: Do runaway bad. Oh, you know you are dirty, dirt bad for that. Now here it is, I've been single 10 years trying to find somebody good. Can't find nobody nowhere, but yet you got one. And doing the unthinkable. And you know you was wrong. That's why you got on the air to do this bull crap. So what I say to you is, you need to fall on your knees and ask God to forgive you. Because baby, your day is not right. And so with that being said, I'm going to get on off of here and let somebody else rap to you. But I want to say, oh, dirty, dirty, dirty, dirty.
0: All right, you can do just what this listener did. She had to get it off her chest, and you can too. Let's give this lady some advice. See if we can't get things back on track for her. Or if she's just not going to show up for this wedding. And if this is your people's wedding, you hearing it here, you might need to call some people, kind of give them a heads up. I'm just saying, that's what I would do. Back in just a few. It's Magic.
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4: We are seeing some building congestion now on Dixie Highway headed northbound, mainly south of Shively. Expect about a 5 to 6 minute delay if you're driving from Flintlock Drive up to the connection with the Watterson Expressway. However, all lanes should be open. There's no reports of any crashes in that area. Traffic also backing up on I-65, the northbound exit ramp to the eastbound Watterson Expressway. Some road construction in that area, but the exit is open. I'm Jared Cirillo with 502 Traffic.
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0: With my hat turned back, we caught eyes for a moment.
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0: So I skated off as you strolled off, looking at them legs. Damn, they look so soft. I gotta take you from your man, that's my mission. If his love has really got the handle competition.
2: DJ Slick.
0: 5 months. Besides, he drink too much and smoke too many. And I be working out every day thinking about you. Looking at my own eyes in the rear view. Catching flashbacks of our eye contact. Wish I could lay you on your stomach and caress your back. I would hold you in my arms and ease your fears. I can't believe it, I ain't had a crush.

0: All right, Play Cousins, that was DJ Slick wrapping up today's 5 o'clock ride out. And starting Monday, you know, we got some serious major closures, streets, exits, ramps, bridges, all of that. I'm going to talk about that more in the 6 o'clock hour. But make sure you set a reminder for this 5 o'clock ride out, because if you're in traffic, you're going to need all the positivity and good vibes and a little bit of party that you can get. I foresee that in our future. Today is advice from the couch. When we come back, we're going to see what's on social. But let me just play the letter again, because it's a lie. Dear advice from the couch, please don't judge me because I already know I'm wrong. Me and my fiance are supposed to be getting married this weekend. Everything is paid for. Both families done spent money. Bridesmaids and groomsmen ready. Honeymoon booked in New York for 5 days. Everybody's excited except me. The problem is, I've been secretly sleeping with one of his groomsmen for the last 6 months. And before y'all ask, yes, they are best friends. Grew up together, went to school together, pledged the same fraternity, like we're brothers. What started as one mistake turned into feelings, and now I honestly think I want the groomsmen instead. But I don't want to deal with the drama, embarrassment, and both families being disappointed. So my plan is to just not show up to my own wedding. I know it sounds terrible, but I feel trapped and confused. Am I wrong for disappearing instead of facing everybody? All right, Play Cousin. So I would love for you to weigh in, 502-795-1013. Let's go ahead and let's get some advice. I do hope, I'm being honest, I hope we can maybe shift her mindset. This is a lot going on. The wedding is obviously in Thursday? If it's this weekend, it's going to be Saturday or Sunday. So that's 48 hours from now. I don't know if this is your people. In all honesty, I'm being so serious. You might want to call and just kind of check in and see how things are going, because you know if you're supposed to go to a wedding this weekend. You know if you're supposed to be in a wedding this weekend. That's all I got to say. I'm back in a few. It's Magic.
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afternoon drive is about to get live with the Ville's own Che K. 2 to 7. Get the afternoon mess. Advice from the cow. And I got questions. 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

0: Dear Advice from the Couch, please don't judge me because I already know I'm wrong. Me and my fiance are supposed to be getting married this weekend. Everything is paid for. Both families done spent money. Bridesmaids and groomsmen ready. Honeymoon booked in New York for 5 days. Everybody's excited except me. The problem is I've been secretly sleeping with one of his groomsmen for the last 6 months. And before y'all ask, yes, they are best friends. Grew up together, went to school together, pledged the same fraternity, like we're brothers. What started as one mistake turned into feelings, and now I honestly think I want the groomsmen instead. But I don't want to deal with the drama, embarrassment, and both families being disappointed. So my plan is to just not show up to my own wedding. I know it sounds terrible, but I feel trapped and confused. Am I wrong for disappearing instead of facing everybody? So I've got some responses on social media. This particular one, I think, is a really, it's really good advice. This one, Maria Gonzalez, you made a great point. Here's what she had to say on social. She's going to cost people thousands of dollars to save herself after sleeping with her fiance's best friend for months. Sounds about right for a selfish person, only concerned with how they feel and look. She should tell the people who cared enough to spend the money so they can decide if they want to still make the trip or cancel and recoup as much as they can. This shouldn't be her decision to make for them by just not showing up. Excellent advice. And Bertha Johnson said, both her and the groomsmen are wrong, and I hope she doesn't marry her fiance. At least be woman enough to tell the fiance she doesn't want to get married. Then, when the groomsman dumps her, because he's a snake, she'll be left looking as silly as she is. I'm just saying, karma's around the corner. And she put a bunch of sad emojis. She's side-eyeing you, boo. Listen, if you think this is your people, I'm so serious. You might want to call them and give them a heads up. If you think you have some advice, call me. I got some time on the show, on air, because this is a lot. I'm going to get my advice later, but I've thought about this since I got the letter Tuesday evening. 502-795-1013. Call me. Have your say. You can text me. You can call me. Tell me what to say. We're going to make it work. But hopefully, this person is listening. Runaway Bride, I hope you are listening, and I hope you think this through before you make a decision. Although, you kind of made the decision. Anyway, I'm coming back in a few. It's magic.
1: 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Potty mouth and smoky clothes.
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3: Well, we continue to see heavy congestion on Dixie Highway south of Shively this afternoon. There's been no reports of any crashes or lane closures, but it's heavy. Expect delays anywhere from 6 to 7 minutes right now northbound, starting at about Flintlock Drive up to the Watterson Expressway. And I'm not seeing any major problems on the main highways throughout the Louisville Metro at all. I-65 is running smoothly from the Kennedy Bridge south down to the Gene Snyder Freeway. I'm Jared Cirillo with 502 Traffic.
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All right, Play Cousins, the 6 o'clock hour. We made it. This is our last hour together, so we got to get through our to-do list, but it's not too bad. Got to make sure I remind you about these keywords. They're dropping at 8 a.m., 12 noon, and 5 p.m. Those keywords are your way in to win Chris Brown and Usher tickets. Miami, December, it's a whole vibe. We're going to fly you there, give you a hotel, and give you a good time. But when you hear the keyword, you got to make sure you're texting it to 844-833-8221. All right, I'm going to get us into more music. When we come back, I still got responses from Advice from the Couch. Today's letter, it's lettering. I got a runaway bride, and either we can keep her from running away or at least make her do the right thing. I'm back in a few. It's Magic.

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0: Dear Advice from the Couch, please don't judge me because I already know I'm wrong. Me and my fiance are supposed to be getting married this weekend. Everything is paid for. Both families done spent money. Bridesmaids and groomsmen ready. Honeymoon booked in New York for 5 days. Everybody's excited except me. The problem is I've been secretly sleeping with one of his groomsmen for the last 6 months. And before y'all ask, yes, they are best friends. Grew up together, went to school together, pledged the same fraternity, like we're brothers. What started as one mistake turned into feelings, and now I honestly think I want the groomsmen instead. But I don't want to deal with the drama, embarrassment, and both families being disappointed. So my plan is to just not show up to my own wedding. I know it sounds terrible, but I feel trapped and confused. Am I wrong for disappearing instead of facing everybody?
1: On this situation that's going on, you know, there's some beautiful people in this world, but their actions make them just so ugly. It's just so crazy, man. Like your real friends, everything, they gonna understand whatever you're going through, when you're going through it, how you do it, whatever. You know, but the real ones is gonna tell you, you're just wrong, and you need to apologize to the rest of the people, you know? And it's so easy, but people sit there and just let things just slide so much to where things just get so out of hand. By the time you run up on somebody, they got anger and envy against you and everything. And you sit there like, why you like that? Man, quit the playing, man. It's too hot to be out here playing right now. You know? Just be real. You know what I'm saying? Like the other day, I tried to get on there the other day and tell you about K. Michelle. And her husband, you said something about her husband being able to cheat and, you know, go sleep with other women and stuff just as long as she don't give him no money. I said, well, you know what I'm saying? If you really think about it, if you ain't a young lady out here in the world or old lady, whoever you be, you know what I'm saying? What do you think you just want to do? Just do him just because he's with K. Michelle? Ain't nobody can mind about your husband. They want some money. And if they real about it, they going to tell him they want some money, and he's going to pay it if he gets up in there and gets what he wants. So, hey, Michelle, you can quit with all that lullaby stuff and selling people's fake dreams and talking about, you know, all this old stuff. That's why our peoples are so messed up. We listen to all these rich folks and doing what they doing. And, you know what I'm saying, we need to know what's real and what's on our plate and what we can and can't handle. You know, no way we can do what they do. But man, somewhere it's got to stop. It's got to stop, because it's just getting too crazy out here. I'm sorry to take too much of
0: your time.
1: I just love what you're doing. I love the music that's being played. And as soon as I get off work, I can't wait to turn 101.3 and listen to see what y'all doing, baby.
0: I appreciate you. You know we rock with you. You know you're one of our favorite listeners. You're always supportive, and we appreciate you.
1: Hey, I'm going to do what I do and the best, baby. I'm just going to try to spread the knowledge as much as I can, you know what I'm saying? And what I know about, I'm going to speak on what I know about and not a fairy tale.
0: All right. Good vibes, good energy. Helps change the world. We appreciate you.
1: Okay, baby. Keep doing what you're doing, JK, and love you, okay? All right, baby. Bye-bye.
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right, Play Cousins, don't forget, you got an opportunity to see Usher and Chris Brown. Chris Brown and Usher, Breezy and Usher in Miami in December. All you got to do is listen for those keywords. Tomorrow's your last day. Keywords drop 8 a.m., 12 noon, 5 p.m. When you hear the keyword, you're going to text it to 844-833-8221. So you still got one more day to get in there to see Breezy and Usher. When we come back, we're going to wrap up advice from the couch. Today's letter, y'all calling me. I do not know who this person is. I just don't. I'm sorry. If you think it's your people, if you're supposed to go to a wedding this weekend, go on and call somebody and check and make sure things are still happening. That's the best advice I got for you. But when we come back, we're going to wrap up and I'm going to give my final advice. So you know what that means. Stick around. It's magic.

0: What's up? This is Raphael Sadiq, and this is Timothy Christian Riley, and this is Dwayne Wiggins, and we on Magic 101.3, the R&B station. 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

0: Dear Advice from the Couch, please don't judge me because I already know I'm wrong. Me and my fiance are supposed to be getting married this weekend. Everything is paid for. Both families done spent money. Bridesmaids and groomsmen ready. Honeymoon booked in New York for 5 days. Everybody's excited except me. The problem is I've been secretly sleeping with one of his groomsmen for the last 6 months. And before y'all ask, yes, they are best friends. Grew up together, went to school together, pledged the same fraternity, like we're brothers. What started as one mistake turned into feelings, and now I honestly think I want the groomsmen instead. But I don't want to deal with the drama, embarrassment, and both families being disappointed. So my plan is to just not show up to my own wedding. I know it sounds terrible, but I feel trapped and confused. Am I wrong for disappearing instead of facing everybody?
1: Hello, I think that she is very dirty, very wrong. And even if she was to not show up at her wedding, she has family coming in town. He has family coming in town. He was woman enough to do that. She should be woman enough to face him. But all I can say is she's trifling and he's trifling. And they both should face the music. And that's my opinion. This is Lynette.
0: Hi, Play Cousin. So before I wrap up the show, let me give you my advice. This situation is nothing but messy, in all capital letters. It's not going to end well. Because at this point, even if you go to the wedding, which you should, you need to have a conversation. You should not ever leave someone high and dry, ghost them, no closure, no response. That's just cruel. It's cruel not just to him, but especially to him, but also your family and friends. If you're going to do this and nobody knows you're going to do it, they're going to be worried. They're going to wonder where you are. This is a mess. Now, as far as this best man, groomsman, best friend, your friend, his friend, or y'all's friend, that's not going to end well. I will say this. At this point, you know you're not getting married. You know that this is not a situation that's going to work. But you owe it to your fiance. You owe him the respect because he's done nothing wrong to actually sit down and have a conversation with him. I would do that now. If you're listening, as soon as I stop talking, you need to pick up a phone and you should start talking. Go and do what you need to do so that you can also let these family members and friends and all these folks know there's not going to be a wedding, because that's not fair to him. It's not fair to both of your families who have sown into this wedding. It's just not a good situation, but here we are. You got to deal with it. But if you choose not to go, remember this, you will never, ever be able to fix that. You make a choice and it's going to shift and change so many lives, including your own. You won't be able to go back in time. You won't be able to fix it. That's going to be your life. You're going to really have to deal with some mess. So I say stop, pause. When I say goodbye, you need to pick up a phone, say hello, go have a conversation. You at least owe him the decency, the common courtesy, the human decency to have a conversation and tell him you're not going to marry him. And you should tell him why, because he should know about his friend as well. And then you need to tell the friend, not only am I not marrying him, you need to cut that off because it ain't going to work, boo. I'm just saying. All right, Play Cousins, you still got time. You can always chime in. You can leave me messages and voicemails. I'm here for it. We do this every Thursday, of course. If you want to submit a letter, all you got to do is email me. And the email address is Shaek, C-H-E-A-K, at 1013online.com. You can also send a letter via text to 502-795-1013. All right, I got to get out of here because I got to get out of Herlin's way, because if I don't, I'll never hear the end of it. You know what we do? We do this every day. I just need you to go out and do something good somewhere. I'm your girl, Shaek. Y'all know what it is. It's magic.
2: I saw a guy walking. It's not that hot yet. He just walking with no shirt on. And he didn't have a no-shirt body. I don't know why you think that's necessary. You don't walk faster with your shirt off. And all you do is got people going, why the hell he got his shirt off? That's one of the most annoying things to me about Summit. It allows people to be less clothed that really should be more clothed. Go Magic 101.3.
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0: That's how you kick off the Quiet Storm off. You kick it off with a classic, Earth, Wind, and Fire, Love's Holiday. Then you follow it with some Charlie Wilson. 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
1: 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Ain't got nobody to share it with, baby. You know what I mean? 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

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Magic 101.3. Kentucky Anna's number one for throwbacks and R&B. Welcome to the Quiet Storm. It's going to be a Quiet Storm fiesta, fiesta. What? Yeah. I like it. I like

0: bit of information in the 10 o'clock hour grown folk conversation, and just a smattering, not a lot, but just a smattering, like of maybe a little bit of entertainment news. That's the Fiesta, Fiesta right here on the Quiet Storm. As a matter of fact, let's get this Fiesta kicked off right. Who wants to go see Chris Brown and Usher? What? What? You want to go? Who gonna send you? Me. Yep. I'm sending you to see Chris Brown and Usher.
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Karen White with Superwoman, going out to all the ladies doing what they do out there. You know what I mean? Making things happen, staying locked in. Nah. 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

0: That LMA, man. I said LMA letting you know. What? 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Like I said, man. I'm greedy digging my pockets. Actually, Magic 101.3 pockets. Because my packets, my checking account's tied to my savings. And then I got to wait till like it hits. And then wait 30 days before I can pull anything out. 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It's the R&B tour of the Century Band. It's happening in Miami on December the 3rd. We're taking care of the airfare, the hotel, and the tickets. 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